Megan's number one for hip-hop and R&B, 97.9 WIBB. The Kid Ferrari Simmons. Is it a crime or right? A scientist on the way. Here's Future California Girls. 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
1: The Kid Ferrari Simmons got some Go Crazy, Chris Brown, Young Thug on the way, followed by some I Can't Wait, Ye, and Lauryn Hill. 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Yeah. Profess Your Love live on the radio. That's coming up next. It's Ferrari Simmons. Let's go.

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1: The Kid Ferrari Simmons, how you doing tonight? Happy Saturday. Shake that Boss Man D-Lo on the way. As we get into this Gunna Burner Boy WGFT, let's talk about Eminem in 5 minutes. If you are a big sneaker collector, he is auctioning his personal sneakers.

IBB, I'm Ferrari Simmons, and I want to hear from you. 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
1: Sunday Fun Day. I'm still playing back Liz Joe and Donnell Jones verses. It should have been about number one 3 minutes ago. It sounds like Chris up next. Right.

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I know you're looking for that free trip to your iHeartRadio Music Festival, and or maybe just $1,000. Or maybe you just want to see Cardi B in person. You missed her on tour, and let me tell you something. Married people don't go to that show, especially if the wife jealous. You just don't. All right, let's do Uzi and Mariah next. That's your two E's.

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Some make millions, other make memes.

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Let me know you listening. Hit me up. 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Like, don't look at this fake stuff. All right. ASHL, EE on air after Leon. I got Jordan and Tunji on the way.

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97.9 WIBB, your home for the Breakfast Club. 3 minutes, we're going to Takeda. We're going to Mariah. After that, I got a request for Gunna as well. You can hit me, ASHLEE, on air. I'll

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1: Good Sunday morning. What's up?
0: Girls, gather around. 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We got Gunna headed your way. 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Right now. 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
1: Hey, what's up? 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

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What's up, Zariel, with you on this Sunday morning. Still got Nicki Minaj and Leon Thomas headed in your direction. 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

Don't. 40, what's up, shebang? All of my ops, they dance. What am I now possessed? How do I feel to refresh? Secrets I know got you stressed. Will I take those to my death? Haven't decided just yet. Yeah.

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Radio boss Hoy Body Kiati, that versus battle on Thursday, Donnell Jones had the internet talking. And we'll get into it at the classic. Notorious B.I.G. 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

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If I had to pay $13 million, I'd bring back the meet and greets. Yeah, real talk. I don't care what y'all say or think. Chris Brown might be bringing the meet and greets back. A judge has cleared a path for his housekeeper.

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How y'all think Beyonce and Jay-Z celebrate Sunday Funday? You know her birthday coming up in September. Just throwing that out there. Let me know.

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1: The Kid Ferrari Simmons, happy Sunday. 21 questions, 50 Cent around the corner. It depends. Chris Brown, Bryson Tiller on the corner. Are you guys having a conversation before you go to these Chris Brown and Usher concerts, couples? Are you having a conversation about it? Yes or no? We also got to discuss this Keefe D. Tupac murder trial. 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
1: 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The Kid Ferrari Simmons, how you doing? Is it Love Tyler? This Kitty's vibes going. New Flame, Chris Brown, Usher, Rick Ross on the way.

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grace, I'm the greatest right now. 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